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of El Luto. A man who was born to be hunted like a wild animal because he was poor. But he refused to accept his fate, and today his honor has been restored.

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came to your house to spend a day or two, if he came unexpectedly, I wonder what you'd do. When you saw him coming, would you meet him at the door with arms outstretched in welcome to your heavenly visitor? Or would you need to change some things before you let him in, like burn some magazines and maybe put the Bible where they've been? Could you let Jesus walk right in, or would you rush about to hide your worldly music and put some hymn books out? Oh, I know that you'd give your nicest room to such an honored guest, and all the food that you would serve to him would be the very best. And you'd keep assuring him that you were glad to have him there, and serving him in your home was joy beyond compare. But would your family conversation keep up its normal pace? Would you find it hard each meal to say a table grace? Would you be glad to have him meet your very closest friends? Or would you hope they stayed away until his visit ends? Would you take him with you everywhere that you'd plan to go? Or maybe change your plans for just a day or so? Would you be glad to have him stay forever on and on? Or would you sigh with great relief when finally he had gone? You know, it might be interesting to know the things you'd do if Jesus came in person to spend some time with you.

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0: 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Welcome to Real Mornings right here on 971. My name is Dre. Gonna be keeping you company all the way until 10, playing you nothing but the best mix of music. Right now, you're listening to the best mix of inspirational music with meaningful lyrics right here on 971. 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

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In the city, Colombo. 971. 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Keep it real.

Real Radio 971, play you nothing but the best mix of music. Welcome to Real Mornings as well. Thank you once again for keeping it real. Dedication goes out very specially to Mazia. Big hi to you, Mazia. How's it going? Thank you very much. Says, hey Dre, a very big hello and a glorious morning to you. Wishing you a beautiful day as well. Thank you very much. Dedication goes out very specially to your family. That's Mazia all the way from Moratuwa, saying hi to her friends. Ruth DiCretza all the way from Melbourne. Karen Alexander of Mount Lavinia. Doreen Junkir of Vattala. Philomena Fernand of Jaila. Zarina Zubair from Gaul. Dilrukshidaran of Rajgiriya. And Patricia Pereira of Khadana. Thank you for keeping it locked on to Real Radio right here on 971. Also, very big hi going out very, very specially to Dilrukshi Dayaratna. Big hi to you, Dilrukshi. How's it going? Thank you very much for being a part of the show. Nelia, a very good morning to you. Dre, enjoying the best mix of music. Thank you very much, Nelia, for keeping it locked on to the show. Also, we got Judy Costa on board as well. Says, good morning, dear Dre. Wishing you a great day and enjoying the best mix of music. Dedication goes out to Jackie, Christina, Princess Rachel, Jessica, Jason, and baby Kiara as well. Locked on to the show.

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Real Radio 971, a very good morning. Welcome to Real Mornings, all the way until 10. My name is Ray, going to be keeping you company right here as well. We got loads and loads of dedication shout-outs coming your way. A very good morning going out to Rita Lonia Maris as well. Says, hey, Dre, good morning and enjoying the lovely music. Thanks, have a nice day. Thank you very much, Rita. Hope you're having a great one, enjoying the show right here on 971. A very good morning to you, dear Dre, and a happy, great day enjoying your show right here. Listen to the best mix of music this morning as well. This is coming to you from Patricia Pereira. How's it going, Patricia? Welcome to the show. Dedication goes out very specially to your family. That is Charles, Shiran, Sandra, Dinesh, Lucky, my precious grandkids, Miggy and Krishi. Thank you so much. Stay safe. Be blessed. Loads of love from our family as well. Thank you very much, Patricia. Hope you're having a great morning. Enjoying the best mix of music right here on 971. Very big hi going out to Malki Mutugala. Says, hey, Dre, a very good morning to you. Enjoying the best mix of music and have a blessed day. Right here on 971, dedication goes out very specially to my family, that is Dilmi, Tashali and all my lovely FB buddies listening as well. Thank you so much. Take care. Stay blessed as well. Thank you very much, Malki. Hope you're having a great day. Enjoying the best mix of music right here on 971.

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0: Real Radio 971. Yes, of course. Thank you very much. A very good morning. If you just locked in, you're listening to Real Mornings right here as well, playing you nothing but the best mix of music. Very big hi going out to Salome Cruz on the show. Says, hi, Dre. Wishing you a blessed morning. Enjoying the lovely company and the music. Dedication goes out to my hubby Camillus and all my family members as well, locked on to Real Radio right here on 971. We got Nishantha Gundratna on board as well. Hey, a very good morning to you, Don. How's it going? Hope you're having a great one. Says, hey, Dre, enjoying your show as well. A very good morning. Lovely music, all hits right here as well. Thank you once again. Dedication goes out to my wife, Nilmini San, Iresh, cousin bro, Mahesh, Jerome, Nishan, and all my friends as well, locked on to Real Radio right here on 971. Thank you very much, Don. Very big hi going out to very, very specially to Damayanti Kumar on board as well. Says, hi, good morning, Dre. Wishing you a lovely day. Enjoying the awesome mix of music with your cheerful company. Dedication goes out very specially to my daughters, Abby, Aarti, my darling grandkids and dear friends as well, right here on 971. Thanks. Have a lovely day. Thank you very much, Damayanti. Hope you're having a great one right here on 971.
1: 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It ain't no country club either.

Very good morning. This is Real Radio 971. You're locked on to Real Mornings all the way until 10. Playing you nothing but the best mix of music, all hits and no misses. We're big high going out very specially to Annette Fernando as well. Says, hey Dre, a very good morning to you. Fantastic music right here on 971. Super enjoying all those number one hits as well. Thank you very much, Annette. Hope you're having a great one enjoying the show right here on Real Radio 971. Also, very big hi going out to Lorraine Pires on the show. Says, hello Dre, good morning. Looking forward to enjoying your pleasant company and the best mix of music. Saying hi to all my friends, Diana Tilakaratna, Savitri Pires. Thanks ever so much, dear Dre. Stay safe. Lots of love from our family as well. Thank you very much, Lorraine. Hope you're having a great one enjoying the show right here on 971. Also, very big hi going out to Tikshana. Big hi to you, buddy. Nice to have you on board as well. Going out to Michael. Not forget, very big hi going out to Sharon and Gayatri. Big shout to you guys. Thank you very much.

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You're listening to Real Mornings as well. Thank you very much. A very good morning if you just locked in. Very big hi going out to Jean Garine out there. Says, hey Dre, good morning to you. Enjoying the music and the company. Dedication goes out to Christine Reeves, Lorraine Pires, Rita, Andre Gunasekara, and all my lovely friends as well. Ruth decrets all the way from Melbourne and everybody in Australia as well. Coming to you from Jean Garine as well. Thank you very much, Jean, for keeping it locked on to Real Radio right here on 971.

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Make a dedication shout-out right here. And if you're celebrating your birthdays, you can be my guest. Let me know all about it as well. Very big hi going out to Pamela Raju on board as well. Says, hey, a very good morning, dear Dre. Enjoying the awesome music with your lovely company as well. God bless you. Thank you very much, Pamela. God bless you too as well. Thank you for keeping locked on to Real Radio. Geeta Dice is on board as well. Says, hey, Dre, good morning to you. Enjoying the best mix of music on this lovely morning. Very special dedications goes out to my family and friends locked on to Real Radio right here on 971. That is Diane, Kalkika, Oshan, Aruni, Lakshan, Devin, Ranindu, Senith, Teruka, Tisat, and all my friends locked on to Real Radio right here on 971. Thank you very much, Geeta Dias.

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This is the Real Mornings. Thank you very much for keeping locked on to Real Radio. Very big hi going out to Asmin Hanifa. Big hi to you as well. Says Dre, a very good morning to you. Thank you very much, Asmin. Says good morning, dear Dre. Enjoying your dream show as well. Lovely music, all those hits as well. Enjoying the show all the way from the beautiful hill country, Kandy as well. Asmin, thank you very much for all the lovely updates and stuff like that. Very big hi going out to Matilda Peter on the show. Dedication goes out very special to your family, Matilda. That's we, Talita, Roshni, Roshan, Brian, Zara, Helen, and all your FP friends as well, locked on to Real Radio right here on 971. Patricia Rodrigo, big hi to you, Patricia. Nice to have you on board as well. This is Patricia Rodrigo. Thank you for keeping locked on to Real Radio right here on 971. Sonalisha Abraham, a very good morning to you. Says, hey Dre, good morning. Enjoying the best mix of music right here on 971. Shanaz Naleem is on board. Says, dear Dre, good morning to you. Have a lovely day. Enjoying the great mix of music. Thank you very much, Shanaz.

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0: Real Radio 971 dedication goes out very, very specially to Ruth DiCrezzo all the way from Melbourne, Australia. Thank you very much, Ruth. A very good morning to you. And thank you for keeping it locked on Real Radio. She says, hey, Dre, a very good morning to you. Wishing you a blessed day and a peaceful day ahead as well with lots of God's blessings. Dedication goes out to my family, Clinton, Tammy, Musashi and Tyra all from Kote. Thanks, dear Dre. Hope you're having a great one. And thank you once again for keeping it locked on to Real Radio right here on 971, Ruth.
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0: There you go, Gypsies, Tramps and Thieves, right here on the show. How's it going? Good morning. Welcome back. Thank you once again for keeping locked on to Real Radio right here on 971. Playing you nothing but the best mix of music. Hey, a very, very good morning. Hope you're having a great morning locked on to the show. Thank you very much. It's Monday, yes, the 25th of May, 2026. Good morning, guys. Thank you so much for being a part of the show. Status update is on. Go ahead, drop your comments or shout outs. Make it happen on this beautiful morning right here on 971. Keeping it real as always. Very big hi going out very specially to Sid. Good morning to you. Welcome to Real Radio. Hope you're having a great morning listening to the show. Thank you very much, buddy, for being a part of Real Radio. Dedications going out very special to Anthony. A very good morning to you. Cedric, good morning. Kevin, good morning. Jonathan, good morning. Thank you very much, guys, to keep it locked on to Real Radio right here on 971. Sabrina, very good morning after a very long time. Thank you very much for the shout out. It's a pleasure having you guys locked on to the show. Thank you. Dedications also going out very specially to Masha. Big hi to you and all your friends. Colony, good morning. Thank you very much. Keeping it real. Very big hi going on very specially to Sonia. A very good morning to you. Thank you very much for being a part of the show. Yes. Big hi going out very specially to Mary. Good morning. Thank you very much for being a part of the show. Jared Slammerman, good morning to you. Welcome to Real Radio right here on 971. Thank you very much for dropping your shout outs, your dedications right here on the show. Good morning. Thank you so much for keeping it real right here on 971. Thank you once again. Yes, of course, very big hi going on very specially to Tammy. Good morning to you. Welcome to the show. And Fernando, good morning to you. Hope you're having a great morning listening to Real Radio. Thank you very much for keeping it real. Very big hi going on very specially to Shalan. Big hi to you. Laura, big shout to you as well. Locked on to Real Radio right here on 971. Still to come, loads of wonderful music to put you in the right kind of mood. So stay locked on and keep posting your dedications, your shout outs right here. And, you know, keep it real. Very big hi going on very specially to Angelo. Good morning. Welcome to Real Radio right here on 971. Here we go.
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6: Thank you very much. Welcome back. Yes, of course. Hope you're having a great morning. Locked on to Real Radio right here on 971. Playing you nothing but the best mix of music. Thank you very much. Keeping it real. We're being high going out very specially to Solishi. Big shout to you. Good morning to you. Welcome to the show. Hope you're having a great morning. Locked on to Real Radio right here on 971. Thank you very much for being a part of the show. Dedication is also going out very specially to Abby. Good morning to you. Shane, a very good morning. Thank you very much for being a part of the show. Going out to Suhali. Good morning. Thank you very much for being a part of the show. Kevin, a very good morning to you. Anil, very good morning. Thank you very much for being a part of the show. Also, dedication is going on very special to Hank. Good morning, man. Locked on to Real Radio right here on 971. Still to come, we got loads of wonderful music to put you in the right kind of mood. So stay locked on and let's see what's hot and what's not. Who is the icebreaker today? Who has broken the ice right here on the show? Good morning. Welcome to Real Mornings. Right in the meantime, very big hi going out very specially to Daryl. Good morning to you. Welcome to the show. Going out to Sonia. Good morning. Welcome to Real Radio. It's a pleasure having you on the show. A very good morning. Going out to Shalika. Good morning to you and all your friends locked on to Real Radio right here on 971 Kalana. Good morning. Welcome to the show. Thank you very much. Dedication is going out very specially to Rilwan. Good morning to you and all your friends locked on to Real Radio right here on 971. All right. So let's see who is the icebreaker today. Who has broken the ice? Is it going to be a lady? Is it going to be a gentleman? The icebreaker right here on Real Radio. Ladies and gentlemen, put your hands together. We got a lovely lady as the icebreaker this morning, this lovely Monday morning here in Sri Lanka. Thank you very much. I've been a part of the show. Yes, Real Mornings. The icebreaker happens to be Ralina Samsdeen. Ralina, good to have you on the show. Very good morning and thank you very much for keeping it real. Says, very good morning, dear Dre. Wishing you an amazing Monday and a great week ahead. Dedication goes out to Mazia Halaj, to Lukshidharat Nahar, to Zaid Surya Hussein, and all my dear friends and family. Thank you so much for the lovely music on Real Mornings and your awesome company. As always, much love and blessings to you all. Thank you very much, Ralina, for keeping it real. Also, thank you once again for being a part of the show. So there you go, Ralina Samsudin as the icebreaker right here on 971. Right, in the meantime, at number two, we got Nishanta Gunratna on the show. Says, hi, very good morning, bro, Dre Rocks. Enjoying Real Mornings on Real Radio. As always, dedication goes out to Nilmini, Irish, and all my friends as well. Thanks a lot. Have a wonderful week ahead as well. Thank you very much, Nishanta. To you and all your friends locked on to Real Radio. Scholar Shockman is at number three. Says, hi, Dre. Very good morning to you. And your lovely listeners, it's a cold and wet start to the week over here in Melbourne. Loving the music and a great company. Keep it up. Love from Scarlett Shockman all the way from Melbourne. Hey, Scarlett, thank you very much for being a part of the show. Thank you for the weather update. Okay, thank you very much for keeping it real. Now here, if you are driving, let me know the weather situation here in Colombo as well, because from 7, I'm locked inside the studio and I really don't know what the situation outside is. I can check the weather from Google and stuff like that, but come on, if you can give me the proper weather report if you're out there and you know the exact weather. Alright, so it was a bit gloomy. It was a gloomy cold morning here in Colombo as well, to be honest. A gloomy day, I guess, when I was leaving early in the morning, but I don't know what the weather looks like right now. Anyways, thank you very much, Scarlett, for your weather update right here on Real Radio. Right, in the meantime, welcome to the show. We got Hiromi Pires on board. This is a very good morning, dear Dre. Wishing you a happy new week. Dedication goes out to Ninesh, Roshan, Travin, Sachini. Thank you so much for being a part of the show. Jan C. De Silva is on board. Good morning. Welcome to Real Radio. Dedication is going out very specially to Shehali. Good morning to you. Welcome to Real Radio. Thank you very much for being a part of the show right here on 971. Right, Janet Sanslamaman gave me a call. Send me a message. Okay. Raining cats and dogs. Okay, this is in Vatala. Okay. Right, thank you very much. Keeping it real right here on 971. A very big hi going out very specially to Camo. Good morning to you. Yes, of course, going out very specially to Sueli. Good morning. Welcome to Real Radio. Bernie Gurge is also on the show. Good morning, Bernie. Welcome to Real Radio. Gertrude Senratna is on the show. A very good morning to you, dear Dre. Enjoying the fabulous music on Real Mornings right here on 971. Dedication goes out to Anton, Nadisha, and to Lakshan. Thanks so much. Have a nice day. Thank you, guys. Keeping it real right here on 971. In the meantime, here we go. Elvis.

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Yes, there you go. That was a fame, Irene Cara, right here on the show. Good morning. Welcome aboard. Thank you very much. Keeping it real right here on 971. Yes, loads of shout-outs coming your way. Elvis Coolman, good morning, man. Welcome to the show. Thank you very much for being a part of the show. Virginia Chapman, good morning. Welcome to Real Radio right here on 971. Very good morning, dear Trey. Dedication goes out to my sons, Roshan and Charles, and daughter-in-law, Priya, grandkids, Pranisha and Pranisha, all in Abu Dhabi. Abby Douglas from Jaila. Thanks. Have a wonderful Monday. Thank you very much, guys. Been a part of the show right here on 971. Lorraine Pires, all the way from the beautiful hill country, Norelia, locked on to Real Radio. Good morning, dearest Dre. Greetings and blessings for a glorious Monday and a great week ahead. Enjoying the best tunes and your pleasant company. As usual, saying hi to Diana Tilakaratna, Savitri Pires. Appreciate your kindness, much love, and blessings coming to you all. Good morning, guys. Welcome to the show. Thank you very much for being a part of the show. Yes, very big hi going out, very special to Judy Costa. Good morning. Welcome to Real Radio. Good morning, dearest Dre. Wishing you a wonderful day. Dedication goes out to Stefan and Jackie, Christina, Princess Rachel, Jason, Kiara, and baby Rihanna right here on 971. Thank you very much. Patricia Pereira is on the show. Very good morning, Dre, and wishing you a happy Monday and a blessed week ahead. Joining you on Real Mornings and enjoying the great mix of music and your great company. Dedication goes out very special to Shiran, Sandra, Dinesh, Lucky, my precious grandkids, Miggy and Krishi. Also to my wonderful friends. Thanks, Dre. Loads of love from my family. Stay safe and be blessed right here on 971. Good morning. Welcome to the show. Mazia Halaj is on board. Good morning to you, Mazia. Welcome to Real Radio. Says, hi, glorious morning, dearest Dre. Wishing you a blessed new week. Mazia Halaj, all the way from Muratua, sending love to my dearest friends, Rudy Kretsa, all the way from Melbourne, Chandi Vitanage of Mirihana, Nimali Vijayavardhan of Colombo 5, Dralina Samsudin of Colombo 3, Filomena Fernando of Jaila, Patricia Pereira of Kandana. Thank you. Have a lovely rest. Lovely day as well. Thank you very much for being a part of the show. Right here on 971. Okay. Hope you're having a great one as well. Listen to Real Radio right here on 971. Thank you very much, Mazia. It's a pleasure having you on the show. Good morning. Patricia Pereira is also on the show. Thank you very much for the beautiful emoji. Patricia, yes, of course, making me hungry. Sylvie Cruz is on board as well. Says, good morning. Dedication goes out to my hubby Camillus. Thanks for the awesome music and the company. Thank you very much for being a part of the show. Yes. Very big hi going out very specially to a Beatback Buyer. Good morning. Good evening to you, Beat, all the way from Toronto, Canada, locked on to Real Radio right here on 971. A very good evening to you, Beat. Srimadi Silva is on the show. Very good morning to you, dear Dre. Have a blessed day. Thank you very much. Ronald Derrick is on the show. Good morning, Dre. Enjoying your show. Welcome to the show. Thank you very much, Ronald. Yvonne Eriks Winsay is also on the show. Good morning, Dre. Enjoying your show. Thank you very much. Very big hi going out to Sheriff Dean. Big hi to you, man. Welcome to Real Radio right here on 971. Says, good morning to you, dear Dre. Wishing you a wonderful Monday morning. Enjoying your show. Dedication goes out to my family from Raghava. Thank you and God bless you. Thank you very much, Sheriff, for keeping it real right here on 971. God Gunwardhan is on the show. Good morning to you, Dre. Enjoying your show. Dedication goes out to Lal Dinith and Sachin Gunwardhan. Thanks. Have a great day. Thank you very much for being a part of the show. Dhamant Kumar is also on the show. Says, a very good morning, Dre. Wishing you a blessed Monday and a great week ahead. Sending love to Abby, Aarti, Arjun, and my wonderful friends tuned in. Thanks, dear, so much. Love and blessings coming your way. Thank you very much. Wish you the same. Hope you're having a great one as well. Locked on to Real Radio. Travis Denise, thank you very much, man, for keeping it real. Says, good morning, Dre. A blessed week ahead to you and the Real Radio team. Thank you very much. Wish you the same, Travis. Welcome to Real Radio. Annette Fernando is on the show as well. Says, good morning, dear Dre. Wishing you a beautiful, blessed, and a bright Monday. Enjoying the awesome gospel and the music. Dedication goes out to Migs listening in. Thank you very much. We're now running Singh all the way from down under Australia. I locked on to Real Radio right here on 971. Good afternoon to you, Minon. Welcome to the show. Yes, very big hi going out very specially to Salita. Good morning to you. Welcome to Real Radio. Dedication goes out very specially to Ayesha. Good morning to you. Thank you very much for being a part of the show. Going out very special to Kumar. Well on board. Good morning. Welcome back. Thank you once again for keeping it real right here on 971. Shanas Nalim is on board. Hi, dear Dre. Very good morning to you. Have a lovely day. Thank you very much, Shanas, for keeping it real. Thank you guys for being a part of the show. Right in the meantime, moving on with more great tunes right here on the show. This is Inner Circle's version of Oblada. Here we go.

Why, this car is automatic, systematic, hydromatic. Why, it's a greased lightning.

There you go, the Grease Lightning, the Grease Mega Mix right here on the show. Good morning. Welcome back. We're Big High going on right, especially to Daniel. Big High to you. Good morning. Welcome to Real Radio. Chintaka, a very good morning to you. Hope you're having a great morning. Locked on to Real Radio right here on 971. Allison, good morning. Welcome to the show. Nafkins, a very big high going on right, special. Tara, good morning to you. Hope you're having a great morning listening to Real Radio. Natalie, good morning to you and to all your friends listening to the show. Thank you very much for the call. Hope you're having a great one as well. Hey, good talking to you as well after a long time. Thank you very much for being a part of the show. Yes, we're big high gun over, especially to Nisha. Very good morning to you. Thank you very much, guys. Keep me locked on to Real Radio right here on 971. Still to come, loads of wonderful music to put you in the right kind of mood. Now, hey, today we have the this lovely lady who was the icebreaker today. Okay, she was none other than Rolina Samsudin. Rolina Samsudin, welcome to the show. Good to have you as the icebreaker. You know, if you become the icebreaker on Real Mornings, you'll get a chance to listen to your favorite request right here on the show. Okay, to be the icebreaker, you need to be the first person to comment under the post, first person to make the first post. Okay, I mean the first comment as well, not the post. The first person to make the first comment under the Real Radio post as well. All right, so thank you very much for being a part of the show right here on 971. Here's a band, yes, kind of a great band as well. This was a pop group back from the 1970s as well. Yes, of course, the Dutch pop era. You heard about the Dutch pop era as well? Yes, of course, brilliant band. I kind of love this band as well. They came up with loads of good songs as well. Also, these guys are from Assendelft as well, now known as the Netherlands. Earlier it was known as Dutch. Assendelft is a town in Dutch, but right now it's called the Netherlands. So this is a brilliant band. I'll play you a great song. This is very special for Alina. Here we go with your song. This is the great people from the George Baker Selection.

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ABBA right here on the show. Welcome back. Cruising on the final few minutes of the show as well. Thank you very much. Loads of thank you messages pouring in as well. Shanaz Nalim, thank you very much for your thank you message. Welcome aboard. Thank you so much for being a part of the show. And a friend who has said, hey, driver, good morning to you. I always enjoy your

show. Sleep with the radio on low and wake up to the gospel. Thank you for the shout out. I appreciate it. You're welcome, Anna. Thank you so much for being a part of the show right here on 971. Good to have you on board. Our Radina Samsudin has also sent me a thank you message. Thank you so much, dear Dre, for the dedication. Really appreciate it. Stay safe and be blessed as always. Thank you very much, Radina, for keeping it real right here on 971. Very good morning. Mazia Halaj has also sent me a thank you message. Thank you, dear Dre, for the lovely dedication and the great music. Have a great week. Thank you very much, Mazia, for keeping it real right here on 971. Right. Okay. So I guess that's about it. Time's up for me to move out of the studio. Hope you guys had a great one as well. Locked on to Real Radio right here on 971. I shall talk to you guys tomorrow at the same place, same time. Until then, take care and God bless you all. Thank you very much for keeping it real right here on 971. Here's Billy Joel.

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In the city, Colombo. 971. 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

0: You're in the epicenter of a retro hit storm. The 70s, the 80s, and the 90s. 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

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Of course, a lovely Monday to all of you. Yes, it's tough sometimes to face the challenges, as we have had our lunch, and it's a struggle to keep the eyes open, of course, with the best kind of music in the best kind of way, the best kind of 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going to be all right, and you just become active again. Yes, let's move along with more of your hits, and I got the next song out very specially to Roshni listening in, All for Love, Bryan Adams, with Rod Stewart and Sting.

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Everything changes. The only thing that doesn't is the world change itself. Yes, time has come for me to say goodbye. Thanks so much for all your love. Hope you do. Catch you all soon on another tomorrow. Yes, of course, all across the world on www.realradio.lk and all across the island on 97.1. 25th of May 2026 ends like that. And yes, that's the evening time. And of course, Jason Bond is going to be here quite soon to drive you all back home safe and sound through the rain. Of course, sit back, relax, do not rush. Roads are not as safe as it's supposed to be. Roads are never safe. Nobody can guarantee the safety of the roads, but while it's raining, it can get worse. So everyone is loved. No one wants to be harmed just because you wanted to maneuver yourself through the street in your vehicle. So sit back, relax, and enjoy the show. Let's be friendly on the road with one another, because everyone is having the same challenge that we are facing. Some are facing it even in a very tougher stage. Okay, so let's be more courteous. Let's smile at each other, and it can avoid a lot of accidents actually than to have ego involved and lose a life. I mean, life does not equal the value of ego, does it? So we'll all drive safe and sound, and keep listening to your number one true music station, Real Radio 97.1. Looking forward to talk to you tomorrow as well. And as I always say, this world is a very confused place, so be the positive impact. Stay elevated and inspire somebody. Take care. God bless. Adios. This is your man, Marcus, signing out.

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evening, everybody. Welcome to The Drive. What a start there from Cindy Lauper. She's doing a lot of driving, actually, this evening. It's a Monday. Hope you had a really good day at work. And it's now time to get home, right? We've got a great lineup of music. In fact, we've got some classics from the 90s. We have some Belinda Carlisle, Brother Beyond on the way, and some Paula Abdul coming your way as well. Right, we're taking your dedications. You can post them up on our Facebook fan page, or you can call

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1: This is truly amazing.

It's a beautiful Monday evening. We were expecting a little bit of rain. Maybe later on, we'll keep you posted on that. Right, got a special dedication out to Sheriff Dean Zahim Dean, wishing you all the very best. Hope you're having a really good Monday. We got one special one out to Damayanti Kumar as well, wishing you all the very best. It's a fantastic evening and hope you're having a great time out there as well. And special one out to Stefan, Jackie, Christina, Princess Rachel, Jason, Kiara, and baby Rihanna as well, out to you very specially from Judy Costa. And a special hello out to Elvis Schoolmayer, who is having a really good Monday evening as well. Right, keep those dedications coming in. We have some interesting drive time stories lined up for you in just a bit. And we will get into the best music, something from the 80s coming up very, very soon as well.

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Let's keep it real. 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Only the Golden Classics.

very especially out to all the 80s fans with us this evening. Hope you're having a safe drive. Very specially out to the second-hand Audio 26, especially Asanka Rodrigo from Batramula. They're having a really good time listening to great music, right? Hopefully, you'll say switched on. Right, you know what? Positive news for you. The Sri Lankan rupee became Asia's best-performing currency over the weekend after a nine-day losing streak. The rupee bounced back from 155 to 143. Great news, positive news, and we're hoping this trend continues. We'd like to see more of that, actually. In fact, as we move along, something from Belinda Carlisle.

Really? Really? No, we're just kidding. Now that's more like it. Keeping it real. All day. Every day. 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Only the Golden Classics.

great music coming at you this evening. The music complementing the weather and the traffic as well. This is Jason Bond. We've got a special dedication out to Shakila, Shiham, Gina, Asma, and the precious grandkids, Kayan and Kaya from Auckland, New Zealand. Out to you very specially from Ralina Samsudin. Keep the dedications coming in. Sri Lanka will grant free tourist visas for nationals from over 40 countries. This was in the newspapers today. And this is according to the Department of Immigration. And under this new scheme, foreign nationals will be able to obtain a free electronic travel permit. Sounds great. It's valid for 30 days and with double entry permission as well. So that's great. The 40 countries include countries like Australia, Austria, China, India, Indonesia, Iran, Italy, Israel, Nepal, Russia, and the list goes on. UAE, UK, and US is also on the list. So, now, with countries like China and India and Indonesia, things can get a little tricky. So, will customs officials allow them to bring their Wi-Fi devices and their laptops? Will that keep happening?

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Don't worry, we have your back. Jason Bond, 009, on the drive, on Real Radio, 971.

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0: said something like this, adios. Can you believe this? So what's going to happen next? I'm expecting Iran to come up with something like this, hasta la vista, and with an image of the Epstein files, maybe. What do you say?
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2: For the last part of your driving test, you see an old man and a young kid. 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
3: 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I mean, the kid has his whole life ahead of him, right?
2: The brakes! 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

That is going on very specially to Dilney listening to the show. It's 53 past five. Hope you're having a pleasant drive. Now, the US President Donald Trump told reporters that an agreement has been largely negotiated with Iran and details will be announced very, very soon. He said that. And he said this deal would include the opening of the Strait of Hormuz, but refused to give further details. Instead, something unusual happened right after that. He posted an image of an Iranian Navy ship being destroyed by a US drone, and the caption

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Good evening, everybody. Welcome to the second hour of The Drive. We've got some great music lined up for you. Something from Michael Jackson on the way, some Debbie Gibson, something from Status Quo, really bringing on the rock and roll this evening. And we are taking your dedications. All you have to do is post them up on our Facebook fan page. Good evening.

Hello, everybody. When I am driving, the traffic agitates me. The weather affects my emotions. That is why I'm tuned on to the Drive with Jason Bond 009. Nothing bothers me. Oh, dear. Well, almost nothing.

This evening we're taking a little trip to Alabama and the home where music begins, and those two, or I should say that talented band, they knew exactly what they were doing. Early 70s, they were very popular. Lynyrd Skynyrd is the name of the band. Good evening, everybody. Welcome to the show. We got a special dedication out to our listeners in Nigombo. Hope you're doing extremely well this evening. Very specially out to Nihal, Nimali, Shinali, Ashan, Tanya, and Felix. Hope you're happy and comfortable on this Monday evening. Also, special dedication also out to Shanas Nalim. Wishing you all the very best as well. Now, U.S. President, or I should say Vice President, J.D. Vance said this today. If you want to make America great again, you want to, if you really want to protect your jobs, if you want to make our streets safe, vote against this crazy leadership in Washington, D.C. He said that. Can you believe it? He said it earlier today. Unbelievable. The death is an ounce of irony. After J.D. Vance makes a statement without looking into the mirror. What do you say?

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0: Michael Jackson may have left us, but I'll tell you this, he's more popular now than ever before. Thanks to the movie that has come out, Don't Stop Till You Get Enough. Right, we've got a few dedications to get into. Special one out to Damayanti Kumar, wishing you a fantastic Monday. Also, special hello out to Annette Fernando, wishing you a blessed Monday. And our listeners in India, wishing you all the very best. Thank you for choosing Real Radio. Kumar, well, hope you're having a great one as well. And special hello out to Azwin Hanifa. I believe he's enjoying the music and he's having a great time out there in Kandy. So thank you. You can send us your dedication. We'll get into that. Now, during the weekend, the Royal Challengers Bengaluru took on the Sunrisers Hyderabad, right? And at one point, when Kohli was batting, there were some heated exchanges between Kohli and Travis Head. And according to reports, Kohli started the fight, right? He apparently started telling Head, okay, come down and bowl some deliveries. And after that, Kohli was dismissed. And when he was walking back to the pavilion, Head had this to say, mate, you got out before I even came out to bowl. And just after the match, Kohli refused to shake Head's hand. So a lot of drama, in fact, during the weekend, during the IPL. But, you know, all I can say is, Kohli should have kept a cool head. Get it?
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3: 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Congratulations, Sheena. You're doing well with property sales.
2: But boss, he said he has $2.5 million with him now and says he once worked at the central bank.
3: Okay.
2: Doesn't it sound fishy?
3: You're right. Immediately sign the agreement. He might be going to a competitor.

It's only 6 minutes into 6 o'clock, and the Wanderer was seen during the weekend. The U.S. Secret Service actually got hold of him. This happened actually yesterday. They stated that a man came out of nowhere and shot at a security checkpoint near the White House. The suspect reportedly pulled out a weapon from a bag and opened fire. And the Secret Service had absolutely no choice but to shoot, right? No one had seen what had happened. Just the Secret Service honestly doing their job. Diligently completing a task at hand. Absolutely nothing. No drama, irony, nothing. They've been quite honest about it. What do you say?

Is the traffic letting you down? Don't worry, we have your back. Jason Bond, 009, on the drive, on Real Radio, 971.

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Fantastic music, right? Very specially out to all the Beatles fans with us this evening. We've got more great music on the way, so stay right where you are. And it's not too late. You can send us your dedication as well.

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0: 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Keep it real.

Good evening, everybody. Welcome to the third and final hour of The Drive. Got a really good lineup before we say goodbye. In fact, the sports news coming at you in a bit as well. And we're gonna bring on some hot chocolate. We have Prince, some Michael Learns to Rock on the way as well. And we're taking your dedications as well. So post them on our Facebook fan page, or you can call us up as well. Also, the weather forecast, we'll have a listen to that in just a few.

And that is going out very specially to Janet Silverman. She's having a really good Monday, enjoying the weather as well. You too can send us your dedication. All you have to do is post them up on your Facebook, on our Facebook fan page. Or you can call us up as well. How does that sound? Sounds good? Right, time for us to get into the sports news. So we'll start with what happened yesterday. Actually, during the weekend, some great matches. We spoke to you about what happened with Virat Kohli and Head early on. But the match that a lot of people were talking about, Rajasthan Royals taking on the Mumbai Indians. Now, Rajasthan put up a really good score, 205 for 8. And really, there were some good performances actually from the Royals. Good performance actually. And the Mumbai Indians just could not live up to expectations. I mean, pretty disappointing the way they went about. Rohit Sharma, Rickleton, a lot of expectations, and they couldn't deliver the goods. That's what happened. So we just saw this 60 runs from 42 deliveries from Surya Kumar Yadav. Other than that, just nothing to talk about. 175 for 9, and that was the end of it. Goodbye, Mumbai Indians. Right, also, Delhi Challengers took on the Kolkata Knight Riders. Delhi batting first, got off to a really good start with KL Rahul blasting 60 from 30 and put up 203 for 5. But really, all in vain. The Knight Riders were just never in the game. They were bowled out for 163 actually. So nothing to brag about there, but some good bowling. Mitchell Starc, 26 for 2. Lungi, 27 for 3. Some very good performances when it comes down to the bowling department. So there you go. That's your sports news. We'll get back to more music, and we have the weather forecast for you in a bit as well.

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It's got to start from somewhere, right? And according to the Met Department, expect a lot of rain during the next 48 hours or so. I believe there's some sort of depression in the Bay of Bengal, and the monsoons have also arrived. So this will continue well into the next few days. We had lots of sunshine in the morning, during the afternoon, and suddenly the rains have come down. That's the way it's going to be. The rains will come at intervals, and I think this is all before the Vesak weekend, right? So there will be lots and lots of rain this week. Temperature going up to 30 degrees Celsius, and it will drop down to 24 degrees Celsius. So there is also the possibility of thunder showers in the next few days as well. Humidity levels around 69%. The wind speeds around 40 kilometers per hour. But thunder showers expected, so do take extra precautions, right?

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Right, that's all we have time for this evening. Thank you for listening to The Drive. It's time for me to say goodnight, but I'll be back tomorrow. Got a really good show for you, as always, Tuesday's edition of The Drive. Until then, it's goodnight from me, Jason Bond, signing off. See you tomorrow.

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1: You look so beautiful tonight. 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